0: Слухай своє. FM Галичина.
1: So the question is, why doesn't he grow up? Why does he still behave as a

0: FM. Галичина.
1: I'm awake, at least I think I am. Are you trying to break my heart again?

growling in the dark. Something's pulling me outside to ride around in circles. I know you.